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You are listening to a Karnataka classical veena concert by Srimati Emani Lalita Krishna. Srimati Lalita continues her concert with a composition of Subbaraya Shastri, Shankari Nive, in Rag Begada set to Rupak Tal.

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1: 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Is presenting Rag Abhogi.

That was Rag Joe Pons. You were listening to Okal Rendition by Arjun Sanna Accord. 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

You are enjoying flute recital by Dr. Prapancham Sitaram. Concluding his recital, Dr. Prapancham Sitaram now presents a Muthaiya Bhagavatar composition, Vijayambike, in Raga Vijayanagari, set to Adithaal.

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In today's Carnatic classical music program, you have enjoyed flute recital by Dr. Prapancham Sitaram, supported on violin by Srimati B.V. Durga Bhavani and on Mrudangam by Sri K. Sadguru Charan. 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

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This program was contributed by All India Radio Bhopal for Ragam 24/7, an exclusive Indian classical music channel.